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7: Tonight, showers will continue with a low of 13. Tomorrow, we can expect a mix of sun and clouds with a high of 23, feeling more like 28. And Tuesday, a mix of sun and clouds with showers and a high of 24.
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accepted the mission. He completed the mission. Now, we're picking up his tab at the local restaurant of his choice. Darren Schuyler, we salute you. Are you next? Text the word mission to 844-963-ROCK. Be like Darren Schuyler, or however you say his name.

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10: Tonight, showers will continue with a low of 13. Tomorrow, we can expect a mix of sun and clouds with a high of 23, feeling more like 28. And Tuesday, a mix of sun and clouds with showers and a high of 24.
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0: 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Just ask.
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0: 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And this Thanksgiving weekend, I invite you to pull up a chair for one of rock's greatest gatherings. 50 years ago, the band said goodbye with the last waltz. 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
8: Tonight, showers will continue with a low of 13. Tomorrow, we can expect a mix of sun and clouds with a high of 23, feeling more like 28. And Tuesday, a mix of sun and clouds with showers and a high of 24.
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0: The mission has been completed. Hundreds accepted the challenge. They followed Carl's instructions. They posted the evidence. And now, 10 loyal shedheads are walking away with $50 gift cards to great local restaurants. Jane, Ray, Richard, Chrissy, Mike, Steve, Louise, Jeffrey, Tracy, and our good friend Jake. Not bad for following orders. To everyone who joined the mission, recruited a friend, and proudly told the world,
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1: Well, my daddy left home when I was 3, and he didn't leave much to Ma and me. Just this old guitar and an empty bottle of booze. 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Well, he must have thought that it was quite a joke, and it got a lot of laughs from lots of folks. Seems I had to fight my whole life through. Some gal would giggle and I'd get red, and some guy'd laugh and I'd bust his head. I'll tell you, life ain't easy for a boy named Sue.

kicking and a gouging in the mud and the blood and the beard. 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He kicked like a mule and he bit like a crocodile. I heard him laugh and then I heard him cussing. 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He stood there looking at me and I saw him smile. And he said, son, this world is rough, and if a man's gonna make it, he's gotta be tough. And I know I wouldn't be there to help you along. So I give you that name, and I said goodbye. I knew you'd have to get tough or die. And it's that name that helped to make you strong. Yeah, he said, now you just fought one hell of a fight, and I know you hate me, and you got the right to kill me now, and I wouldn't blame you if you do. But you ought to thank me before I die for the gravel in your guts and the spit in the eye, cause I'm the that named you Sue. Yeah, what could I do? What could I do?

0: 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One person, one conversation, one question. Today, make yours.
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3: Tonight, showers will continue with a low of 13. Tomorrow, we can expect a mix of sun and clouds with a high of 23, feeling more like 28. And Tuesday, a mix of sun and clouds with showers and a high of 24.
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Yep. 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

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Now, we're picking up his tab at the local restaurant of his choice. Darren Schuyler, we salute you. Are you next? 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

0: right now. Somewhere nearby, someone's about to hear something that could change everything. It starts with a conversation. It starts with a question. It starts with you. 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

0: mission has been completed. Hundreds accepted the challenge. They followed Carl's instructions. They posted the evidence. And now, 10 loyal Shedheads are walking away with $50 gift cards to great local restaurants. Jane, Ray, Richard, Chrissy, Mike, Steve, Louise, Jeffrey, Tracy, and our good friend Jake. Not bad for following orders. To everyone who joined the mission, recruited a friend, and proudly told the world,
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0: They say one question is spreading across southwestern Ontario. At coffee shops, in workplaces, at hockey arenas, on front porches. 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

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Darren Schuyler, we salute you. 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

0: mission has been completed. Hundreds accepted the challenge. They followed Carl's instructions. They posted the evidence. And now, 10 loyal shedheads are walking away with $50 gift cards to great local restaurants. Jane, Ray, Richard, Chrissy, Mike, Steve, Louise, Jeffrey, Tracy, and our good friend Jake. Not bad for following orders. To everyone who joined the mission, recruited a friend, and proudly told the world.
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9: Mainly cloudy today with a high of 23, feeling more like 28 when two factor in humidity. Partly cloudy tonight with risk of thunderstorms, an overnight low of 17. Tomorrow mainly cloudy, risk of more thunderstorms, a high of 25, feeling like 29. And on Wednesday, cloudy with a slight chance of showers, a high of 18. I'm Matt Latour.
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9: Mainly cloudy today with a high of 23, feeling more like 28 when you factor in humidity. Partly cloudy tonight with risk of thunderstorms, an overnight low of 17. Tomorrow, mainly cloudy, risk of more thunderstorms, a high of 25, feeling like 29. And on Wednesday, cloudy with a slight chance of showers, a high of 18. I'm Matt Latour.
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5: Mainly cloudy today with a high of 23, feeling more like 28 when 2-factor in humidity. Partly cloudy tonight with risk of thunderstorms, an overnight low of 17. Tomorrow, mainly cloudy, risk of more thunderstorms, a high of 25, feeling like 29. And on Wednesday, cloudy with a slight chance of showers, a high of 18. I'm Matt Latour.
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0: mission has been completed. Hundreds accepted the challenge. They followed Carl's instructions. They posted the evidence. And now, 10 loyal Shedheads are walking away with $50 gift cards to great local restaurants. Jane, Ray, Richard, Chrissy, Mike, Steve, Louise, Jeffrey, Tracy, and our good friend Jake. Not bad for following orders. To everyone who joined the mission, recruited a friend, and proudly told the world.
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St. Thomas, move jumbo over. 10,000 songs are stampeding into town. 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

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Yep. 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

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But let's check outside the game. You know what I'm talking about. Just let me know if you wanna go to that whole mile on the range. 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
9: Mainly cloudy today with a high of 23, feeling more like 28 when you factor in humidity. Partly cloudy tonight with risk of thunderstorms, an overnight low of 17. Tomorrow, mainly cloudy, risk of more thunderstorms, a high of 25, feeling like 29. And on Wednesday, cloudy with a slight chance of showers, a high of 18. I'm Matt Latour.
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12: Mainly cloudy today with a high of 23, feeling more like 28 when two factor in humidity. Partly cloudy tonight with risk of thunderstorms, an overnight low of 17. Tomorrow, mainly cloudy, risk of more thunderstorms, a high of 25, feeling like 29. And on Wednesday, cloudy with a slight chance of showers, a high of 18. I'm Matt Latour.
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1: 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It can't be a song we just played. Make it a decent song. This is key. The hype train derails when the same artist or song is requested by two different people. Let me repeat that. We stop when the same song or artist is requested. That is what derails the train. 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

Thousands of people love it. Four people have complained. But they still listen. You know who you are. Request number 3.

hype train mission together. That's how we avoid playing the same 300 corporate rock songs over and over. 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Request number 4.

0: The hype train has officially derailed. Two people requested the same artist and song. Alas, we're done. It's the way of the road. We will ride again. It can happen anytime. 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
7: Mainly cloudy today with a high of 23, feeling more like 28 when you factor in humidity. Partly cloudy tonight with risk of thunderstorms, an overnight low of 17. Tomorrow, mainly cloudy, risk of more thunderstorms, a high of 25, feeling like 29. And on Wednesday, cloudy with a slight chance of showers, a high of 18. I'm Matt Latour.
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5: Mainly cloudy today with a high of 23, feeling more like 28 when you factor in humidity. Partly cloudy tonight with risk of thunderstorms, an overnight low of 17. Tomorrow, mainly cloudy, risk of more thunderstorms, a high of 25, feeling like 29. And on Wednesday, cloudy with a slight chance of showers, a high of 18. I'm Matt Latour.
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0: 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And now, 10 loyal shedheads are walking away with $50 gift cards to great local restaurants. Jane, Ray, Richard, Chrissy, Mike, Steve, Louise, Jeffrey, Tracy, and our good friend Jake. 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
5: Mainly cloudy today with a high of 23, feeling more like 28 when you factor in humidity. Partly cloudy tonight with risk of thunderstorms, an overnight low of 17. Tomorrow, mainly cloudy, risk of more thunderstorms, a high of 25, feeling like 29. And on Wednesday, cloudy with a slight chance of showers, a high of 18. I'm Matt Latour.
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1: 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We didn't. We just got 10,000 songs louder. 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
8: Partly cloudy tonight with risk of some thunderstorms, an overnight low of 17. Chance of more thunderstorms tomorrow, a high of 25, feeling like 29. And on Wednesday, cloudy with a slight chance of showers, a high of 18. I'm Matt Latour.
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He accepted the mission. 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Now, we're picking up his tab at the local restaurant of his choice. Darren Schuyler, we salute you. Are you next? 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Be like Darren Schuyler, or however you say his name.

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8: Partly cloudy tonight with risk of some thunderstorms. An overnight low of 17. Chance of more thunderstorms tomorrow. A high of 25, feeling like 29. And on Wednesday, cloudy with a slight chance of showers. A high of 18. I'm Matt Latour.
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12: Partly cloudy tonight with risk of some thunderstorms, an overnight low of 17. Chance of more thunderstorms tomorrow, a high of 25, feeling like 29. And on Wednesday, cloudy with a slight chance of showers, a high of 18. I'm Matt Latour.
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0: Edge accepted the challenge. 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
11: Partly cloudy tonight with risk of some thunderstorms, an overnight low of 17. Chance of more thunderstorms tomorrow, a high of 25, feeling like 29. And on Wednesday, cloudy with a slight chance of showers, a high of 18. I'm Matt Latour.
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